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Yeah, my neighbor.

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0: Thanks.
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So have some manners and

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Boys, you know, and God knows when. Now you know I've just been sitting here thinking, wondering where in the world she been.

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0: We recorded this song on October the 6th. Since then, the war has been declared over. If you're like me, you'll remember it like anybody remembers any war. One big drag.
1: A lot of people write songs about wars and government, very social things. But I think about young guys who were like I was when I was young. I had no more idea about any government or political things or anything. And I think about those kind of young guys now who all of a sudden somebody comes up and they're very law-abiding. So if somebody says go, they don't ask any questions, they just go. And I can remember not too long ago seeing a young guy with his right arm gone. Just got back. And I asked him how he was doing. He said he was doing all right now, but he had thought he was gonna die. He said getting shot at didn't bother him. It was getting shot that shook him up. And I tried to put myself in his position. Maybe he cried. Maybe he said,

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y'all. Castle full of foreigners, hard castle in McCormick. Was pumping tall capsules, but I knew rap was my calling. Before I became the Flash Gordon of recording. JP Morgan, a slick talking New York, Christopher Walken. I was nice before British walkers and Walkmans. Walking in, I'm like Dr. Kevorkian. Shorty Wop saw me with the pet scorpion. The horse and Wu-Ling, 40 inch and left. The double MV was a quarter M. It's

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1: Sometimes he was so overwhelmed by the percussive power of his own soul that he hid in the shut-eye sound, concentration deep in a dark well of hours, sweat moving under waters towards some apex of umbilical light, where he became a mood, a vibration, the resonance of wood, a man made of earth, a man made of dirt and oil and eyes and hands that span frets and wings of flying things, densities, intensities emerging into cubic space. But what is a drum? 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A drum is the earth, and what is the earth? 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
1: Voilà, engano chose, singer, engano chose, singer, engano chose, but ban you. 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